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But now it's like these county lines closing in on me. I see them everywhere together, and it's hitting a little too close to home.

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never went down to Georgia. 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
1: 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Mix of sun and cloud today, a high of 26, 29 with the humidity. It's 13 Celsius, 55 Fahrenheit. An emergency incident closed part of a major thoroughfare in Sarnia last night. Just before 8 o'clock, Sarnia Fire Rescue announced on social media that the southbound lane of Indian Road North between Errol Road and Michigan Avenue had been closed. Few details were immediately available, except that emergency crews had responded to the area and that the closure was necessary to safely operate and to protect the public. Three people from London facing several charges following a multi-jurisdiction investigation into suspected drug trafficking impacting Walpole Island First Nation. The investigation launched in April. OPP Acting Detective Superintendent Andy Bradford says $1.28 million in drugs, guns, and stolen property was seized.
2: 15.3 kilograms of fentanyl, 1.7 kilograms of cocaine, 2 kilograms of methamphetamine, 4 loaded prohibited handguns, 5 stolen revin vehicles, approximately $20,000 in Canadian currency, with an estimated street level value of approximately $1.2 million.
1: Police continue to investigate the origin of the drugs seized and the scope of the network that distributed them. Full details are posted on our website. Prime Minister Mark Carney has asked provinces to restock American alcohol on their shelves as Canada finalizes a trade deal with the U.S. The Canadian Press says Carney, who briefed cabinet ministers and premiers about the draft plan yesterday, said it builds on Canada's existing trade advantages with the United States. The Trump administration had said that the booze ban, as well as Canada's dairy supply management system and tariff-free auto quotas, were prime reasons for the latest round of tariffs, which the U.S. president announced a three-day pause from on Tuesday. And today, A&W restaurants across the country are hosting their annual Burgers to Beat MS Day, donating $2 from every teen burger sold directly to MS Canada. Since its inception in 2008, the popular fundraiser has raised over $23 million to support vital research, treatment, and care for those living with MS. According to Health Canada, roughly 290 out of every 100,000 Canadian adults live with the condition. Women account for 7 out of 10 cases. Mix of sun and cloud for today with winds out of the northeast, a high of 26, 29 with the humidity. Clear tonight, a low of 12. Sunny tomorrow, a high of 27, warmer with the humidity. Mix of sun and cloud Saturday, chance of showers, high of 26. It's 13 Celsius, 55 Fahrenheit.
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1: In sports, the Toronto Blue Jays came up just short and they lost 7-6 to the Tampa Bay Rays last night. The Jays are now one game back of the third wild card spot in the American League after Minnesota won and Texas lost yesterday. The Pittsburgh Pirates beat Detroit 4-3. The Tigers have lost 5 of their last 6 games and are 1.5 games back in the wild card race. In other baseball action, Canada's Matt Tugboat Wilkinson pitched 2 scoreless innings in his major league debut as San Francisco beat Cleveland 1-0. The Washington Mystics beat the shorthanded Toronto Tempo 93-82 in WNBA action last night, handing Toronto its 12th loss in a row and officially eliminating the Tempo from playoff contention. Toronto FC midfielder Nicolas Dorsch scored a late equalizer to lift Toronto FC to a 3-3 draw against Charlotte FC at BMO Field Wednesday. The Vancouver Whitecaps lost 1-0 to Houston Dynamo. Montreal got by Columbus 2-1. And Canadian Félix Auger-Aliassime is out of the Cincinnati Open after falling in straight sets to Francis Tiafoe in the fourth round. I'm Stephanie Shabbs.
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1: Mix of sun and cloud today, winds out of the northeast, a high of 26, 29 with the humidity. Clear tonight with a low of 12. Friday, sunny, high of 27, feeling like 30 with the humidity. Mix of sun and clouds Saturday with the chance of showers, a high of 26.
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11: Well, Harrison Ford's going to play Indiana Jones one more time, but maybe not in the way you're thinking.
12: At Disney's D23 convention, Ford announced that he's the actual model for Disney World's new attraction, Indiana Jones and the Myth of the Jade Serpent, is currently under construction in the Animal Kingdom.
11: Ford turned 84 last month. That makes me feel old. He's made 5 Indiana Jones movies.
12: A BC couple who lost their home recently in a wildfire faced a bit of an unexpected battle with Rogers over some service cancellation fees.
11: Yeah, Greg Brown and his wife evacuated on the 1st of August. The fire swept through their community near Okanagan Lake and destroyed their home. When his wife called to cancel their cable and internet, Rogers demanded a $660 disconnection fee or $10 monthly to suspend the account.
12: Well, they had an agency contact Rogers on their behalf, and the company acknowledged,

0: Yeah, there is a policy that exists for situations like this, and they apologize, saying the fee should have never been applied in the first place. They then ended up calling the Brown family directly, and they've waived all cancellation and equipment fees.
1: Only after news agency contacted them and started making it stink, right?
0: Of course.
1: A 19-year-old student at Indiana University, Jackson Hahn, he's in trouble. He was arrested on the weekend after he threatened to, quote, bomb the Applebee's on social media.
0: And why would he do that? Apparently he was frustrated with the service, vented about it on social media. The post was flagged by Meta, who reported it to the FBI. They called the local authorities, who then evacuated the restaurant and closed it for the night while they searched the place. Police then tracked him down, and he admitted that he did post that, saying he was hungry, tired, and upset that he hadn't gotten his food, and that it was just a stupid post, and he wasn't serious. But it's never just a post, buddy.
1: I understand hangry, but that's a bit too hangry. Mm-hmm. And he's not going to get just a slap on the wrist. He's facing one count of felony intimidation, which can carry up to nearly 3 years in prison, where the food will be worse than Applebee's.
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0: Hey, good morning. It is Mike and Cheryl. Hope your start to your Thursday is great. Looking for a pretty nice day around here. We'll see a mix of sun and cloud and temperatures in the mid-20s for a high around 25. Coming up shortly, your daily scoop, and we'll talk about a couple of Moores.
1: Kit Moore, he's got a warning for young artists who are trying to be like Morgan Wallen or Zach Bryan. And we'll hear from Justin Moore because fans are commenting about his thick neck.

0: Good morning. I'm Stephanie Shab. Some sun and cloud for today with a high of 26. It's 14 Celsius, 57 Fahrenheit. Few details have been released after an emergency incident forced a section of Indian Road North in Sarnia to be closed for several hours last night. In a social media post at around 8 o'clock, Sarnia Fire Rescue said the southbound lane of Indian Road between Errol Road and Michigan Avenue was closed due to an emergency. City Police and Lambton EMS also responded. A several-month-long police investigation has led to the seizure of $1.28 million in drugs, guns, and stolen property, and the arrest of three people. Details about the investigation were shared during a news conference yesterday. The full story at sarnianewstoday.ca. Some of Canada's premiers say they're optimistic about Ottawa's progress in reaching a trade deal to avoid punishing tariffs from the United States. Nova Scotia's premier added that Prime Minister Mark Carney has also asked provinces to restock American alcohol. On Tuesday, U.S. President Donald Trump issued a three-day pause on the latest round of tariffs. And it's Burgers to Beat MS Day at A&W restaurants across the country. $2 from every teen burger sold today will be passed along to the MS Society of Canada. Donations can also be made online at burgerstobeatms.ca. Mix of sun and cloud today, winds out of the northeast, a high of 26, 29 with the humidity. Clear tonight, a low of 12. It's 14 Celsius, 57 Fahrenheit.
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1: Sonny Lampton's Big Country weather.
2: Mix of sun and cloud today. Winds out of the northeast. A high of 26, 29 with the humidity. Clear tonight with a low of 12. Friday, sunny, high of 27, feeling like 30 with the humidity. Mix of sun and clouds Saturday with the chance of showers, a high of 26.
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8: It's a day in school. Kit Moore was recently asked what advice he might have for any up-and-coming country artists, and he had a warning for young artists who might be trying to be like Morgan Wallen, Tyler Childers, and Zach Bryan.
9: We see a lot of people chasing the biggest seller in our format right now.
10: I'll just name it, Morgan Wallen.
9: But Morgan's going to always be able to sell tickets because he started that. You see this trend happening where everyone's trying to be Zach Bryan, and it's great to be inspired by somebody. But you have to find your own voice, because by the time you catch that train, you're just going to get the pebbles from it.
11: Justin Moore is aware that fans are commenting on his thick neck.
12: I'm sure people think, golly, they've been eating good. It's just fat. And when it's benign, thank God. It would be very, very difficult to do surgery, and it may affect my singing and even my speaking voice. I just look like a linebacker circa 1982. It's like my wife and I were walking out of the hospital when I had an MRI or something. Great news is benign, but there's really not anything we can do about it. So I was kind of bummed out walking out of the hospital. Of course, your mind takes you to the worst possible places, obviously. And my wife looked at me, she goes, if you just have a fat neck and you're here for the next 50 years, then shut up and stop complaining.
8: And Little Big Town is headed back to the Ryman Auditorium in Nashville for a 3-night holiday residency this December.
11: Yeah, the Christmas shows Ryman residency runs December 8th, 9th, and 10th. It features a mix of holiday classics, fan favorites, and they've got some ties to the iconic venue, including a residency from almost 10 years ago, the first year-long artist residency in Ryman history. So if you want to check that out, December 8th, 9th, and 10th, tickets are on sale now. The announcement comes as the band prepares to release their 12th studio album, It's a Dying Art, on the 28th of August. Hit up our website, Ella Langley, Shaboozy, and Stella Lefty. They lead the country nominations at the MTV VMAs.
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5: And good morning. It is Mike and Cheryl kicking off your Thursday. Thanks so much for your votes yesterday. It's the big question. We were talking about seats in a plane. Yesterday was National Aviation Day.
6: And we wanted to know what seat on a plane you prefer, and not surprise, no one voted for the middle seat.
5: Like, not a single person voted for the middle seat. Nope. I thought maybe you'd get a couple.
6: Nobody. 70% said window, 30% aisle.
5: I guess you don't want to be stuck, potentially, between two strangers on a 3-4 hour flight. That doesn't sound like a lot of fun.
6: No, it does not.
5: Today, it is National... International. This is worldwide. Hawaiian Pizza Day, one of the most divisive topics I know about.
6: Yeah, so of course, we got to know, because people either you love it or you hate it. There's really sort of no in between when it comes to Hawaiian pizza. And that just got us thinking, does pineapple belong on pizza? This is a debate that has raged on for decades and will probably continue for more decades.
5: And because it's so divisive, I never get tired of asking the question. So let us know your big question. Do you approve that pineapple belongs on pizza or no? It's the big question. So vote you got all day at BigCountry1039.com.
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8: Mix of sun and cloud today, winds out of the northeast, a high of 26, 29 with the humidity. Clear tonight with a low of 12. Friday, sunny, high of 27, feeling like 30 with the humidity. Mix of sun and clouds Saturday with the chance of showers, a high of 26.
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1: 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Mix of sun and cloud for today with a high of 26, 29 with the humidity. It's 14 Celsius, 57 Fahrenheit. A coordinated operation involving police from across southwestern Ontario has led to the arrest of three people and the seizure of $1.28 million in drugs, guns, and stolen property. OPP Acting Chief Superintendent Andrea Quenville says the investigation launched in April after suspected drug trafficking activity impacting the Walpole Island First Nation community was identified.
2: As a result of this investigation, police seized substantial quantities of suspected fentanyl, cocaine, and methamphetamine. Investigators also recovered multiple firearms, five stolen vehicles, Canadian currency, and additional evidence consistent with drug trafficking.
1: The accused, all from London, face several charges, including possession of property obtained by crime, drug trafficking, and firearm-related offenses. Two remain in custody, while the third was released on bail. Full details are posted on our website. An emergency incident closed part of a major Sarnia thoroughfare last night. Just before 8 o'clock, Sarnia Fire Rescue announced on social media that the southbound lane of Indian Road North between Errol Road and Michigan Avenue was closed. Few details were immediately available, except that emergency crews had responded to the area and that the closure was necessary to safely operate and protect the public. Canada and the United States are finalizing the language of a trade deal between the two countries. The Canadian press says Prime Minister Mark Carney told premiers that the deal builds on Canada's existing trade advantages with the U.S. and asked the provinces to restock American alcohol on their shelves. The Trump administration had cited the booze ban, Canada's dairy supply management system, and tariff-free auto quotas as prime reasons for the latest tariffs. The wreck of a steam tugboat dating from the early 1900s is the latest relic to emerge from shrinking waters in Serbia as Europe's rivers run dry with the continent engulfed in prolonged extreme heat and drought. The Associated Press says warships, mammoth bones, and parts of ancient constructions all have emerged from the slumping waters of the Danube and Rhine and other rivers in the scorching drought that has also disrupted trade, power, and water supplies. And Burgers to Beat MS at A&W restaurants across Canada returns for its 18th year. $2 from every teen burger sold today will help those living with multiple sclerosis. Funds raised will go towards research, treatment, and care. Canada has one of the highest rates of MS in the world. Mix of sun and cloud today, high of 26, 29 with the humidity. Clear tonight, a low of 12. Sunny tomorrow, high of 27, 30 with the humidity. Mix of sun and cloud Saturday, chance of showers, a high of 26. It's 14 Celsius, 57 Fahrenheit.
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1: In sports, the Toronto Blue Jays came up just short and they lost 7-6 to the Tampa Bay Rays last night. The Jays are now one game back of the third wild card spot in the American League after Minnesota won and Texas lost yesterday. The Pittsburgh Pirates beat Detroit 4-3. The Tigers have lost five of their last six games and are 1.5 games back in the wild card race. In other baseball action, Canada's Matt Tugboat Wilkinson pitched two scoreless innings in his major league debut as San Francisco beat Cleveland 1-0. The Washington Mystics beat the shorthanded Toronto Tempo 93-82 in WNBA action last night, handing Toronto its 12th loss in a row and officially eliminating the Tempo from playoff contention. Toronto FC midfielder Nicholas Dorsch scored a late equalizer to lift Toronto FC to a 3-3 draw against Charlotte FC at BMO Field Wednesday. The Vancouver Whitecaps lost 1-0 to Houston Dynamo. Montreal got by Columbus 2-1. And Canadian Félix Auger-Aliassime is out of the Cincinnati Open after falling in straight sets to Francis Tiafoe in the fourth round. I'm Stephanie Shabs.
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1: Mix of sun and cloud today, winds out of the northeast, a high of 26, 29 with the humidity. Clear tonight with a low of 12. Friday, sunny, high of 27, feeling like 30 with the humidity. Mix of sun and cloud Saturday with the chance of showers, a high of 26.

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0: Country.
1: Hi, it's Cordell Green. Good morning. Stories to make you smile, stories to warm your heart. It's time for our feel-good stories of the day. Speaking of feeling good, you know, sometimes all you need to feel a little better when your stomach's not feeling all that well is just to let one out. But if you're around people, well, that can be a little uncomfortable for everybody else. So she created a special corner in the classroom so students could do it freely.
2: When I was young, yes, it was absolutely embarrassing to fart in front of others. We would clench our booty cheeks and our stomachs would be totally, totally hurting. But these kids are totally different. I've noticed a huge change in the last 3 years. They literally hoist their booties up and fart. There is absolutely zero shame. That is why we created the fart corner, but I took your advice and we added the gas station. Yes. So it's the gas station now, AKA the fart corner.
1: 20 years ago, a dairy farmer named Blake Heller had his daughter come up to him and say, "Dad, I want to know how to water ski." Only problem was, you know, they lived out on a farm in the middle of nowhere. There were no nearby lakes, no nearby big bodies of water where he could teach her how to water ski. So he built his own lake. It's about a kilometer long. He calls it Blue Moo Lake, and it definitely looks out of place in the middle of all this land to have this, what looks like a tiny little river, about a kilometer long, in the middle of all of it. And on that, he taught her how to water ski.

0: She's now gone on, her name's Elaine, to win two world championships and be inducted into the Water Ski Sports Hall of Fame. There's a woman in the news who was very nervous about running her first half marathon, and she kept asking her boyfriend if he'd run it with her, and he kept saying no. Little did she know that he was actually planning to the entire time. In fact, he trained for it and then surprised her on the day of the race, and that's when she broke into tears.
1: You're making me nervous. What?
2: Nuh-uh. No! No, you're lying. Are you doing it really?
3: I've been running every weekend since the last one that you ran to run it with you.
4: I have lied to you so many times over the last 2.5 months about what I'm doing.
0: Together, they ended up tackling the 20-kilometer marathon, and they finished side by side in 2 hours and 29 minutes. And a week and a half ago, 92-year-old Verna Philby was golfing at Links of Kent in Chatham, Kent, when she took her shot on a par 3 that she'd played many times before. She didn't even realize that the ball had gone in for a hole-in-one until a marshal came racing over to her to tell her she'd made her first ever hole-in-one. The timing made it even better because it was her brother's 91st birthday. After her round, she went to his senior's home and the two celebrated with a little drink. And now she's joking she might as well try for another one.
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0: Hey, good morning. It is Mike and Cheryl. Looking for a pretty nice day around here, mid-20s and sunshine later on this afternoon. Blue Jays back at it this afternoon and could win the series in Tampa. Last night was quite something. Good comeback attempt.
1: Yeah, they tried. I mean, I tuned in at one point, they were down 7-1. Mm-hmm. Ended up losing 7-6, just short on that comeback attempt. So, fingers crossed. At this point, it's like just try to win every series. I feel like if the Jays can do that, they have a good shot at making it into the playoffs because I believe they're one game back now of that third and final wild card spot in the American League.
0: Behind Minnesota, my dog had to go outside. It was 2-1 for Tampa, and so I let him out back. I hung out with him for a little bit while he did his thing, and I came back in, and it was 7-1. So in that short time, Tampa exploded.
1: That's when you're like, what is going on? Yeah. Well, you'll be able to listen to the Jays this afternoon right here on Big Country 103.9 as we've got the, they call it the rubber match, right?
0: Yeah, when it's tied at one game apiece in a three-game series, it is a rubber match. There's some history behind it. I'll have to look up why they call it that. But Shane Bieber on the mound for the Jays this afternoon as they'll try and win the series against the East first-place Tampa Bay Rays. And we'll have it for you. 1 o'clock this afternoon, Big Country 103.9.

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1: Good morning, I'm Stephanie Shabs. Some sun and cloud for today with a high of 26. It's 15 Celsius, 59 Fahrenheit. An emergency incident closed part of a major Sarnia thoroughfare last night. Just before 8 o'clock, Sarnia Fire Rescue announced on social media that the southbound lane of Indian Road North between Errol Road and Michigan was closed. Few details were immediately available. Three people from London are facing several charges after a multi-jurisdiction investigation into suspected drug trafficking impacting Walpole Island First Nation. $1.28 million worth of drugs, guns, and stolen property was seized. Police continue to investigate the origin of the drugs and the scope of the network that distributed them. Prime Minister Mark Carney has asked provinces to restock American alcohol on their shelves as Canada finalizes a trade deal with the United States. The Canadian Press says Carney, who briefed cabinet ministers and premiers about the draft plan yesterday, said it builds on Canada's existing trade advantages with the U.S. And a new study in The Lancet says the impact of extreme heat on those over 60 years old has been underestimated. The study says if the planet gets 1.5 degrees warmer, 22% of the older population will not be able to cool themselves. The population in that age group is expected to double by 2050. Mix of sun and cloud today, winds out of the northeast, a high of 26, 29 with the humidity. Clear tonight, a low of 12. It's 15 Celsius, 59 Fahrenheit.
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1: Mix of sun and cloud today. Winds out of the northeast. A high of 26, 29 with the humidity. Clear tonight with a low of 12. Friday, sunny, high of 27, feeling like 30 with the humidity. Mix of sun and clouds Saturday with the chance of showers, a high of 26.
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4: As much as I love the era we're in with streaming and being on your couch watching movies and TV shows, part of me does miss the old school go to the movie shop and rent something.
5: Oh, yeah. Do you remember walking into like Blockbuster and browsing to see what options there were, being really mad if what you wanted was out of and then going to the desk, hopefully, that maybe someone returned one and it's still in the return bin.
4: Those days might be done. 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Now they want to do the same thing with movies.
5: So they've actually started with this guy who was a former Blockbuster employee. He purchased an old newspaper dispenser, painted it up in the Blockbuster colors, put the Blockbuster logo on it, and then he filled it with movies, put it out for people, like sort of a take one, leave one thing.
4: And Blockbuster actually gave their blessing that they can make it look like the Blockbuster stores. There's dozens of these around North America, and I found out freeblockbuster.org. There appears to be one on Front Street in Sarnia.
5: Ooh, might have to go check that out.
4: I've never noticed this before. We might have to see it. And you can build one for your very own. You can build one out of anything, an old cabinet, bookshelf, newspaper box, whatever. And actually, on that website, freeblockbuster.org, you have a stencil to give it a proper Blockbuster look.
5: Mm-hmm. And once it's up and running, you can add it to the online map so other people can go and find it and then, you know, share their movies too. So I love this idea. I think this is amazing because, you know, no subscription, no password, no scrolling for 45 minutes to figure out what you want to watch.
4: Wasting most of your night.
5: No, although you sometimes used to walk around the Blockbuster for 45 minutes trying to figure out what to watch. But that was a whole experience, too. 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
4: Oh, yeah, I can smell it now, along with that carpet cleaner that you walk in and you smell that. Probably not good for you. Mm-hmm. I believe there is an old abandoned Blockbuster in Owen Sound that was the last Blockbuster to close.
5: Really?
4: But it still looks like it.
5: Oh, does it still have all the colors and everything
4: up there? And I think one of faded logos as well. I think that would be a perfect location for one of these. Huge one. If you want to check it out, maybe open one where you are and see one where already exists. Freeblockbuster.org.
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0: Good morning to you and happy Thursday. Hope your day is starting off just great. Thanks for having us on. It is Mike and Cheryl. Looks to be a pretty nice day around here. Temperatures mid-20s this afternoon with sunshine. Hit up our Big Country website as we have the big question of the day up there for you on a maybe a celebratory day, maybe.
1: It's International Hawaiian Pizza Day, and we got to know. We're asking the tough questions, one that has divided the internet for decades.
0: Super divisive.
1: Does pineapple belong on pizza? You gotta let us know. It's a tough question.
0: Maybe unrelated. Maybe it's related. I have a confession to make to you, and I'm not ready to do it right now. I still feel uneasy about it. Maybe it'll happen before the end of the show today.
1: I'm intrigued.
0: I'll force myself to do it at least on tomorrow's show, but I have a confession for you. That's all I can say right now. Coming up shortly, we will, after 8 o'clock, let you know a story about a 13-year-old who knows how to 3D print. That in itself is not a big deal, but what he did with that 3D printing knowledge. That story coming up a bit after 8 o'clock.
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5: The weather. Mix of sun and cloud today, winds out of the northeast, a high of 26, 29 with the humidity. Clear tonight with a low of 12. Friday, sunny, high of 27, feeling like 30 with the humidity. Mix of sun and clouds Saturday with the chance of showers, a high of 26.
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1: 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Mix of sun and cloud today, high of 26, it's 15 Celsius, 59 Fahrenheit. A several-month-long police investigation has led to the seizure of $1.28 million worth of drugs, guns, and stolen property, and the arrest of three people. The multi-jurisdictional drug trafficking investigation began in April after provincial police identified suspected drug trafficking activity impacting the Walpole Island First Nation community. OPP Acting Detective Superintendent Andy Bradford says the amount of fentanyl that was seized in the bust could kill thousands if it made it to the street.
2: To put today's seizures into perspective, investigators seized more than 15 kilograms of fentanyl. Based on common street-level quantities, that amount had the potential to generate over 150,000 potentially lethal street-level doses.
1: The three accused, all from London, faced several charges, including possession of property obtained by crime, drug trafficking, and firearm-related offenses. Full details are posted on our website. Sarnia Fire Rescue has not released any further details yet after an emergency call last night in the city's north end. Just before 8 o'clock last night, Sarnia Fire Rescue announced on social media that the southbound lane of Indian Road between Errol Road and Michigan Avenue was closed. Few other details were immediately available except that emergency crews responded to the area and that the closure was necessary to safely operate and protect the public. Some of Canada's premiers say they are optimistic about Ottawa's progress in reaching a trade deal to avoid punishing tariffs from the United States. Nova Scotia's premier added that Prime Minister Mark Carney has also asked the provinces to restock American alcohol. On Tuesday, U.S. President Donald Trump announced a three-day pause on the latest round of tariffs that was set to take effect on Wednesday. It's Burgers to Beat MS Day at A&W restaurants across the country. $2 from every teen burger sold today will be passed along to the MS Society of Canada. Donations can also be made online at burgerstobeatms.ca. And Kraft Dinner Smoothies, nitrogen-infused Oreo treats, and pickle-flavored coffee are among the wild food offerings at the Canadian National Exhibition this year. The Greekery Bake Shop also bringing other startling summer flavors, including a smoky bacon and white chocolate iced mocha. The Canadian Press says daring food combinations are usually the stars of the annual End of Summer Toronto Fair that also features carnival rides and will include an Ontario Science Centre pop-up this year. Mix of sun and cloud, a high of 26, 29 with the humidity. Clear tonight, a low of 12. Sunny tomorrow with a high of 27, warmer with the humidity. Right now, it's 15 Celsius, 59 Fahrenheit.
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1: In sports, the Toronto Blue Jays came up just short and they lost 7-6 to the Tampa Bay Rays last night. The Jays are now one game back of the third wild card spot in the American League after Minnesota won and Texas lost yesterday. The Pittsburgh Pirates beat Detroit 4-3. The Tigers have lost five of their last six games and are 1.5 games back in the wild card race. In other baseball action, Canada's Matt Tugboat Wilkinson pitched two scoreless innings in his major league debut as San Francisco beat Cleveland 1-0. The Washington Mystics beat the shorthanded Toronto Tempo 93-82 in WNBA action last night, handing Toronto its 12th loss in a row and officially eliminating the Tempo from playoff contention. Toronto FC midfielder Nicolas Dorsch scored a late equalizer to lift Toronto FC to a 3-3 draw against Charlotte FC at BMO Field Wednesday. The Vancouver Whitecaps lost 1-0 to Houston Dynamo. Montreal got by Columbus 2-1. And Canadian Félix Auger-Aliassime is out of the Cincinnati Open after falling in straight sets to Francis Tiafoe in the fourth round. I'm Stephanie Shabs.
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8: So less than 3 weeks until school time. Most 13-year-olds, I'd say, are getting their last little bits of summer. They're playing video games. They're going out with friends. Probably sleeping till 1 p.m., like a teenage guy that I know, being my son.
9: Staying up till 1 a.m., though.
8: Oh, at least, if not way later than that. But a fella who's 13 by the name of Zach Waters has a different idea.
9: He really got into 3D printing after he watched some YouTube videos. But instead of just printing some of the usual cool gadgets and random stuff, he decided he wanted to make something that would actually help someone else. He founded a nonprofit called Make Good, and he creates 3D printed equipment for people with disabilities. And he is going to build a custom wheelchair for a young 21-month-old girl.
10: I really wanted to do this because I just love helping people in need. And it combines my two favorite things in life, 3D printing and helping people in need. It makes me so happy to print it and see the smiles and how happy the family is that really need the wheelchair.
8: Zach, he's only 13 years old. He spent nearly 300 hours designing, printing, testing, and putting the wheelchair together. Not just a basic chair, but he also thought of the little things that would make it more use for this 21-month-old girl. Pretty good use of 300 hours, I would think.
9: Definitely. And I love what his grandma said. He said, being young doesn't determine how much of a difference you can make. Your character does.
8: 13. Yeah. Zach Waters, our hats off to you. He's already figured out something that a lot of adults take years to learn, or they don't even learn at all. Having a talent is great, but using that talent to make somebody else's life better, especially a young child, that is even better. Zach, that's awesome.

0: Good morning to you. Happy Thursday. It is Mike and Cheryl. And once in a while, you'll find some peculiar things on the ground outside. And this, that was outside our building, right up against one of the walls that you found a couple of days ago.
1: And it's still there. Not sure where it came from, why it's still there, but we'll talk about that coming up next.
0: No one's touching it either.
2: And now, four random facts.
1: In Major League Baseball, 33 players have hit home runs in their very first at-bat on the very first pitch. 8 of them were pitchers. Most recent was Joshua Baez of the St. Louis Cardinals. Just did that last weekend.
0: And he did 3 home runs in that same game.
1: Wow.
0: Yeah, how about that for a debut in the MLB? Well, now that engines are quieter in automobiles, many companies, including Ford and Volkswagen and BMW, they're actually adding fake engine noise to their cars.
1: Well, I know a lot of electric vehicles, they have to do this. Because for people that are, you know, sight impaired, you have to be able to hear if the car is coming or not.
0: My parents have an EV, and it's like, I can't hear you coming or going. It's wild. Also, did you know the luxury cruise lines Cunard and Princess? They both have the morning after pill available on board.
1: Well, they probably have a full pharmacy on board, I bet. Maybe even a doctor.
0: Thousands of people on board.
1: And finally, one of the sperm whale's main defense mechanism is pooping. Yeah, they release so much you can't see them through the wall of brown water.
0: Oh, wonderful. Well, anyway, enjoy your breakfast.
2: 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Here are the facts. 4 random facts. 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
1: Good morning, I'm Stephanie Shabs. Some sun and cloud for today with a high of 26. It's 15 Celsius, 59 Fahrenheit. An emergency incident closed part of a major Sarnia thoroughfare last night. Just before 8 o'clock, Sarnia Fire Rescue announced on social media that the southbound lane of Indian Road North between Errol Road and Michigan was closed. Few details were immediately available. Three people from London are facing several charges after a multi-jurisdiction investigation into suspected drug trafficking impacting Walpole Island First Nation. $1.28 million worth of drugs, guns, and stolen property was seized. Police continue to investigate the origin of the drugs and the scope of the network that distributed them. Prime Minister Mark Carney has asked provinces to restock American alcohol on their shelves as Canada finalizes a trade deal with the United States. The Canadian Press says Carney, who briefed cabinet ministers and premiers about the draft plan yesterday, said it builds on Canada's existing trade advantages with the U.S. And a new study in The Lancet says the impact of extreme heat on those over 60 years old has been underestimated. The study says if the planet gets 1.5 degrees warmer, 22% of the older population will not be able to cool themselves. The population in that age group is expected to double by 2050. Mix of sun and cloud today, winds out of the northeast, a high of 26, 29 with the humidity. Clear tonight, a low of 12. It's 15 Celsius, 59 Fahrenheit.
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4: Good morning. It is Mike and Cheryl, and for some random reason, and you can't get more random than this, we have a coconut outside the radio station against the wall.
5: Not just a coconut, three coconuts and some like mini bananas. So I pulled into work Monday morning. I saw this on the ground and I was very confused. But, you know, it's 4 a.m. I'm the first one in here in the morning, so I wasn't going to check it out.
4: No, you want to get into safety in the building.
5: So I got in. You know, but when I left later that day, I noticed they were still there. So I stopped and took some photos. And yeah, coconuts. Got a closer look. Three coconuts just randomly right in front of the building. And I don't know where they came from or what they're doing.
4: Like somebody had excess coconuts and they'd said, hey, here, radio people, you have them.
5: Yeah. Not quite sure what was going
4: on. Without a note.
5: But I went and asked some of our coworkers, like, hey, what's up with the coconuts? So got some fun answers. One of our coworkers said, every afternoon after we go home, Mike, they have pina coladas without us.
4: Oh, of course they do. That's when the fun starts,
5: how
4: when we leave.
5: How dare they? Someone else said, the crows are exchanging gifts. Do not disappoint them or you'll regret it.
4: They're very smart birds.
5: And someone else quoted the Luke Bryan song, One Margarita, Two Margarita.
4: They have so much fun after we leave the building in the afternoon.
5: I know. So I don't know. They were still out there. Not sure what they're doing, but at this point, I'm just going to leave it for the plot, see what happens with them. Might have to get our engineer to go look at the security footage. Maybe we can find out where exactly they came from.
4: What could we do with these coconuts? You can let us know. What should we do with this? And you said there was other fruit out there, too?
5: It looked like little, like a bunch of like mini bananas.
4: Okay. We could do banana bread, perhaps.
5: They've been sitting outside for at least 4 days now.
4: We could have a bake sale right out our front door. That'd be amazing. What should we do with this? Let us know.
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0: Even if you don't love mornings, everyone loves a big breakfast. 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
1: Heading into our Thursday workday, it is Mike and Cheryl. And a little bit later on today, we've been talking about it for a while. It's almost here in Watford. It's a summer market this afternoon.
2: That's from 4 until 8 at Centennial Park. There's going to be over 20 local vendors offering fresh produce, baked goods, and lots of other things. And while you're there at Centennial Park, you can check out the newly revitalized park playground there. They started that renovation back on June 1st, and it was supposed to take 2 weeks.
1: Right.
2: But there was a bit of delays outside of their control, including weather and a couple of pieces of equipment that they needed to do the design that got stuck up with some delays just getting there.
1: 2 weeks
2: delays.
1: Was the best case scenario.
2: Yeah. And, but good news, it is now reopened. So while you're down there at the Watford Summer Market, make sure you go and check out that new playground.
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7: Mix of sun and cloud today, winds out of the northeast, a high of 26, 29 with the humidity. Clear tonight with a low of 12. Friday, sunny, high of 27, feeling like 30 with the humidity. Mix of sun and cloud Saturday with the chance of showers, a high of 26.
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1: 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Mix of sun and cloud today, high of 26 at 16 Celsius, 61 Fahrenheit. A coordinated operation involving police from across southwestern Ontario has led to the arrest of three people and the seizure of $1.28 million in drugs, guns, and stolen property. OPP Acting Chief Superintendent Andrea Quenville says the investigation started in April after suspected drug trafficking activity impacting Walpole Island First Nation was identified.
2: As a result of this investigation, police seized substantial quantities of suspected fentanyl, cocaine, and methamphetamine. Investigators also recovered multiple firearms, five stolen vehicles, Canadian currency, and additional evidence consistent with drug trafficking.
1: The accused, all from London, faced several charges, including possession of property obtained by crime, drug trafficking, and firearm-related offenses. Two remain in custody. The third has been released on bail. Few details have been released after an emergency incident was reported last night on Indian Road. In a social media post at about 8 o'clock, Sarnia Fire Rescue said the southbound lanes of Indian Road North between Arrow Road and Michigan Avenue were closed because of an emergency. Police and Lambton EMS also responded. No other details again have been released. Canada and the U.S. are finalizing the language of a trade deal between the two countries. The Canadian press says the Prime Minister told premiers that the deal builds on Canada's existing trade advantages with the U.S. And he also asked provinces to restock American booze on their shelves. The Trump administration had cited the ban, Canada's dairy supply management system, and tariff-free auto quotas as prime reasons for the additional tariffs. Burgers to Beat MS at A&W restaurants across the country returns for its 18th year. $2 from every teen burger sold will help those living with multiple sclerosis. Funds raised will go towards research, treatment, and care. Canada has one of the highest rates of MS in the world. Mix of sun and cloud for today, a high of 26, 29 with the humidity. Clear tonight, a low of 12. For tomorrow, sunny, a high of 27, feeling like 30 with the humidity. Mix of sun and clouds Saturday, chance of showers as well, a high of 26. Right now, it's 16 Celsius, 61 Fahrenheit.
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1: In sports, the Toronto Blue Jays came up just short and they lost 7-6 to the Tampa Bay Rays last night. The Jays are now one game back of the third wild card spot in the American League after Minnesota won and Texas lost yesterday. The Pittsburgh Pirates beat Detroit 4-3. The Tigers have lost five of their last six games and are 1.5 games back in the wild card race. In other baseball action, Canada's Matt Tugboat Wilkinson pitched two scoreless innings in his major league debut as San Francisco beat Cleveland 1-0. The Washington Mystics beat the shorthanded Toronto Tempo 93-82 in WNBA action last night, handing Toronto its 12th loss in a row and officially eliminating the Tempo from playoff contention. Toronto FC midfielder Nicholas Dorsch scored a late equalizer to lift Toronto FC to a 3-3 draw against Charlotte FC at BMO Field Wednesday. The Vancouver Whitecaps lost 1-0 to Houston Dynamo. Montreal got by Columbus 2-1. And Canadian Félix Auger-Aliassime is out of the Cincinnati Open after falling in straight sets to Francis Tiafoe in the fourth round. I'm Stephanie Shabbs.

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0: Heading into our Thursday workday, it is Mike and Cheryl, and a little bit later on today, we've been talking about it for a while, and it's almost here in Watford. It's a summer market this afternoon.
1: That's from 4 until 8 at Centennial Park. There's going to be over 20 local vendors offering fresh produce, baked goods, and lots of other things. And while you're there at Centennial Park, you can check out the newly revitalized park playground there. They started that renovation back on June 1st, and it was supposed to take 2 weeks.
0: Right.
1: But there was a bit of delays outside of their control, including weather and a couple of pieces of equipment that they needed to do the design that got stuck up with some, like, delays just getting there.
0: 2 weeks
1: delays.
0: Was the best case scenario.
1: Yeah. And, but good news, it is now reopened. So while you're down there at the Watford Summer Market, make sure you go and check out that new playground.

0: savory, sweet, maybe a little bitter. 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
1: Time to smile, time to feel good. It's time for the Big Vitamin.
2: Hi, it's Cordell Green. Good morning. Stories to make you smile, stories to warm your heart. It's time for our feel-good stories of the day. Speaking of feeling good, you know, sometimes all you need to feel a little better when your stomach's not feeling all that well is just to let one out. But if you're around people, well, that can be a little uncomfortable for everybody else. So, a teacher has gone viral for creating a special corner in the classroom so students could do it freely.
3: When I was young, yes, it was absolutely embarrassing to fart in front of others. We would clench our booty cheek and our stomachs would be totally, totally hurting. But these kids are totally different. I've noticed a huge change in the last 3 years. They literally hike their booties up and fart. There is absolutely zero shame. That is why we created the fart corner, but I took your advice and we added the gas station. Yes. So it's the gas station now, AKA the fart corner.
2: 20 years ago, a dairy farmer named Blake Heller had his daughter come up to him and say, "Dad, I want to know how to water ski." Only problem was, you know, they lived out on a farm in the middle of nowhere. There were no nearby lakes, no nearby big bodies of water where he could teach her how to water ski. So he built his own lake. It's about a kilometer long. He calls it Blue Moo Lake, and it definitely looks out of place in the middle of all this land to have this, what looks like a tiny little river, about a kilometer long, in the middle of all of it. And on that, he taught her how to water ski. She's now gone on, her name's Elaine, to win 2 world championships and be inducted into the Water Ski Sports Hall of Fame. There's a woman in the news who was very nervous about running her first half marathon, and she kept asking her boyfriend if he'd run it with her, and he kept saying no. Little did she know that he was actually planning to the entire time. In fact, he trained for it and then surprised her on the day of the race, and that's when she broke into tears.
4: "You're making me nervous. What?
5: Nuh-uh. No, you're lying. Are you doing it really?"
6: "Yeah, I've been running every weekend since the last one that you ran to run it with you."
7: "I have lied to you so many times over the last 2.5 months about what I'm doing."
2: Together, they ended up tackling the 20-kilometer marathon, and they finished side-by-side in 2 hours and 29 minutes. And a week and a half ago, 92-year-old Verna Philby was golfing at Links of Kent in Chatham, Kent, when she took her shot on a par 3 that she'd played many times before. She didn't even realize that the ball had gone in for a hole-in-1 until a marshal came racing over to her to tell her she'd made her first ever hole-in-1. The timing made it even better because it was her brother's 91st birthday. After her round, she went to his senior's home and the two celebrated with a little drink. And now she's joking she might as well try for
0: another
2: one.
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8: Mix of sun and cloud today. Winds out of the northeast. A high of 26, 29 with the humidity. Clear tonight with a low of 12. Friday, sunny, high of 27, feeling like 30 with the humidity. Mix of sun and clouds Saturday with the chance of showers, a high of 26.
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1: Mix of sun and cloud today, winds out of the northeast, a high of 26, 29 with the humidity. Clear tonight with a low of 12. Friday, sunny, high of 27, feeling like 30 with the humidity. Mix of sun and cloud Saturday with the chance of showers, a high of 26.
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1: Good morning. I'm Natalia Vega. No injuries are reported after an SUV slammed into a home in Sarnia Wednesday night. Sarnia Fire Rescue, Lambton EMS, and Sarnia Police responded to a home on Indian Road North between Errol Road and Michigan Avenue at around 7 o'clock. A vehicle had struck a home, but fire officials say luckily the two residents inside and two people in the vehicle were not hurt. A several-month-long police investigation has led to the seizure of over $1 million in drugs, guns, and stolen property and the arrest of three people from London. The multi-jurisdictional drug trafficking investigation began in April after provincial police identified suspected drug trafficking activity impacting the Walpole Island First Nation community. Some of Canada's premiers say they're optimistic about Ottawa's progress in reaching a trade deal to avoid punishing tariffs from the U.S. Nova Scotia's premier added that Prime Minister Mark Carney has asked provinces to restock American alcohol as a deal is finalized. It's burgers to beat MS Day at A&W restaurants across the country. $2 from every teen burger sold today will be passed along to the MS Society of Canada. Donations can also be made online. We'll see a mix of sun and cloud today with northeast winds, a high of 26, feeling like 29. And tonight, clear but windy with a low of 12. I'm Natalia Vega.
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3: In sports, the Toronto Blue Jays came up just short and they lost 7-6 to the Tampa Bay Rays last night. The Jays are now one game back of the third wild card spot in the American League after Minnesota won and Texas lost yesterday. The Pittsburgh Pirates beat Detroit 4-3. The Tigers have lost five of their last six games and are 1.5 games back in the wild card race. In other baseball action, Canada's Matt Tugboat Wilkinson pitched two scoreless innings in his major league debut as San Francisco beat Cleveland 1-0. The Washington Mystics beat the shorthanded Toronto Tempo 93-82 in WNBA action last night, handing Toronto its 12th loss in a row and officially eliminating the Tempo from playoff contention. Toronto FC midfielder Nicholas Dorsch scored a late equalizer to lift Toronto FC to a 3-3 draw against Charlotte FC at BMO Field Wednesday. The Vancouver Whitecaps lost 1-0 to Houston Dynamo. Montreal got by Columbus 2-1. And Canadian Félix Auger-Aliassime is out of the Cincinnati Open after falling in straight sets to Francis Tiafoe in the fourth round. I'm Stephanie Shabbs.
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Sarnia Lambton's Big Country 103.9. Are you looking to improve your memory? Well, it could happen with things at your fingertips. All the details coming up. Here's Jason Aldean and Girl Like You.

0: Riley Green and Change My Mind, Sarnia Lampton's Big Country 103.9. So in a nutshell, you can make your memory better. Hey there, it's Eve, and mine is not great, but it is improving because I've been following these tips. This Australian survey found that turning off the TV, picking up a crossword puzzle, and eating more fish could be the keys to better memory. I love trout. I'm a huge fan of Words with Friends, and most of my TV watching is for fall and winter. It is just way too nice outside right now to be cooped up inside.
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5: Sarnia Lambton's big country weather.
6: Mix of sun and cloud today, winds out of the northeast, a high of 26, 29 with the humidity. Clear tonight with a low of 12. Friday, sunny, high of 27, feeling like 30 with the humidity. Mix of sun and cloud Saturday with the chance of showers, a high of 26.
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1: Mix of sun and cloud today, winds out of the northeast, a high of 26, 29 with the humidity. Clear tonight with a low of 12. Friday, sunny, high of 27, feeling like 30 with the humidity. Mix of sun and clouds Saturday with the chance of showers, a high of 26.
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0: 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Again, that's the Children's Aid Society. They are in need of baby formula, and you can donate at 161 Kendall or at the Inn.
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1: Good morning, I'm Natalia Vega. No injuries are reported after an SUV slammed into a home in Sarnia Wednesday night. Sarnia Fire Rescue, Lambton EMS, and Sarnia Police responded to a home on Indian Road North between Errol Road and Michigan Avenue at around 7 o'clock. A vehicle had struck a home, but fire officials say luckily the two residents inside and two people in the vehicle were not hurt. A several-month-long police investigation has led to the seizure of over $1 million in drugs, guns, and stolen property and the arrest of three people from London. The multi-jurisdictional drug trafficking investigation began in April after provincial police identified suspected drug trafficking activity impacting the Walpole Island First Nation community. Some of Canada's premiers say they're optimistic about Ottawa's progress in reaching a trade deal to avoid punishing tariffs from the U.S. Nova Scotia's premier added that Prime Minister Mark Carney has asked provinces to restock American alcohol as a deal is finalized. It's Burgers to Beat MS Day at A&W restaurants across the country. $2 from every teen burger sold today will be passed along to the MS Society of Canada. Donations can also be made online. We'll see a mix of sun and cloud today with northeast winds, a high of 26, feeling like 29, and tonight, clear but windy with a low of 12. I'm Natalia Vega.
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2: In sports, the Toronto Blue Jays came up just short and they lost 7-6 to the Tampa Bay Rays last night. The Jays are now one game back of the third wild card spot in the American League after Minnesota won and Texas lost yesterday. The Pittsburgh Pirates beat Detroit 4-3. The Tigers have lost five of their last six games and are 1.5 games back in the wild card race. In other baseball action, Canada's Matt Tugboat Wilkinson pitched two scoreless innings in his major league debut as San Francisco beat Cleveland 1-0. The Washington Mystics beat the shorthanded Toronto Tempo 93-82 in WNBA action last night, handing Toronto its 12th loss in a row and officially eliminating the Tempo from playoff contention. Toronto FC midfielder Nicholas Dorsch scored a late equalizer to lift Toronto FC to a 3-3 draw against Charlotte FC at BMO Field Wednesday. The Vancouver Whitecaps lost 1-0 to Houston Dynamo. Montreal got by Columbus 2-1. And Canadian Félix Auger-Aliassime is out of the Cincinnati Open after falling in straight sets to Francis Tiafoe in the fourth round. I'm Stephanie Shabbs.
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It's an early game for the Jays today as they take on the Tampa Bay Rays. Game time, 1 p.m. Catch all the action right here on Sarnia Lampton's Big Country 103.9. Well, in-

0: Nate Holler and Thought About You, Sarnia Lambton's Big Country 103.9. And health units across Ontario, like Lambton Public Health, are reminding parents that now's the time to start getting your kids back on that school sleep routine. The first day of class for most is Tuesday, September 8th, and the Public Health Relations Coordinator says it's about creating that calming bedtime routine, avoiding stimulation from electronics or TV, and getting into a habit of reading books at that same time. It helps set up that routine. So creating a routine sooner than later for back to school will help kids ease back into that expectation of going to bed and waking up earlier. So, bath, books, bed.
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4: Mix of sun and cloud today, winds out of the northeast, a high of 26, 29 with the humidity. Clear tonight with a low of 12. Friday, sunny, high of 27, feeling like 30 with the humidity. Mix of sun and clouds Saturday with the chance of showers, a high of 26.
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1: 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Sunny this afternoon, high of 26, humidex at 29. Right now it's 23 Celsius, 73 Fahrenheit. No injuries are reported after an SUV slammed into a home last night. Sarnia Fire Rescue, Lambton EMS, and Sarnia Police responded to a property on Indian Road North between Errol Road and Michigan Avenue around 7. Officials say the two residents inside the house and two people in the vehicle were not hurt. With just over 24 hours until the deadline to file nomination papers, there has been a last-minute shakeup in the race for Sarnia's top political seat. Chrissy McRoberts, who originally threw her hat into the ring in May, officially withdrew her name from the mayoral race today and is now running for a city-county councillor position. Meanwhile, George Stanco added his name to the ballot for the mayor's position earlier this week. He joins Bill Dennis, Scott Molson, and Kerry McEachran in the contest. Longtime mayor Mike Bradley has yet to declare if he will seek a 12th term in the October 26th election. Prospective candidates have until tomorrow afternoon at 2 to file their paperwork or officially pull their names. With fresh paint drying and landscaping about to get underway, a 50-unit affordable housing development in Sarnia is gearing up to open its doors to local residents this fall. The three-story Kathleen Avenue housing project is being constructed at 471 Kathleen Avenue by the County of Lambton. Housing Services Manager Melissa Johnson says construction has moved along quickly, with a lot of cosmetic imperfections being touched up now.
2: On the first floor, they're almost done. The interior of the units were at the deficiency stage. Second floor, we should be doing deficiencies later this week. And then third floor, we should be starting next week with deficiencies, and then they'll be moving into the interior common spaces.
1: Johnson says the project is expected to be completed on time and on budget, with occupancy expected in either late October or early November. A free bike and road safety workshop is being held at the Log Cabin at Canaterra Park tomorrow morning. Sarnia Police are working with the First Five team at the West Lambton Community Health Center to hold the event at 10. Spokesperson Sarah Neve says kids will learn the rules of the road and how to wear helmets properly.
3: We know families are busy, and we know kids learn best when they engage and have fun. So we wanted to bring this educational opportunity directly into the community.
1: Registration is encouraged. A link is posted to our website. And investigators are hoping a newly established tip line will help in an ongoing fraud investigation concerning London's hospital network. London Police launched an investigation in October 2024 after London Health Sciences Centre brought forward allegations of fraudulent financial activity. Further details are at SarniaNewsToday.ca. Sunny this afternoon, high of 26, humidex at 29, clear tonight, a low of 12. I'm Melanie Irwin.
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7: In sports, the Toronto Blue Jays are playing the Tampa Bay Rays this afternoon. Toronto's looking to bounce back from last night's 7-6 loss. Shane Bieber will get the ball for the Jays. First pitch is at 1:10. You can hear the game live on Big Country 103.9. The Jays are one game back of the third wild card spot in the American League. The Texas Rangers host Washington tonight, while the Yankees close out a three-game set against the Orioles. The Boston Bruins and Edmonton Oilers will play two regular season games in Germany next year as part of the NHL Global Series. The Bruins will play in Munich and the Oilers will play in Cologne. There's no word on who their opponents will be. The league and NHL Players Association made the announcement this morning. The Ottawa Redblacks play Montreal in tonight's CFL action. In NFL preseason play, Las Vegas is at Houston and the San Francisco 49ers face the LA Chargers. And in tonight's WNBA action, Indiana is at Dallas, Atlanta plays LA, and Connecticut visits Las Vegas. I'm Natalia Vega.
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Sarnia Lampton's Big Country 103.9. I had no idea that Keith Urban is playing at the Fallsview Casino tonight on the OLG stage. No idea. It almost makes me want to bolt for the falls to catch the show. If you're going, or if you're planning on going, or want to go, you can get tickets on Ticketmaster. Here's Shaboozy with Cowgirl.

0: Thomas Rhett, after all the bars are closed. Sonia Lampton's Big Country 103.9. So if you're looking for a great lunch idea, I would suggest a burger today. Why? Well, today is A&W's Burgers to Beat MS Day. 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You can also contribute by donating on the A&W mobile app or by rounding up your bill in restaurant today as well.
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1: Sarnia Lambton's Big Country Weather.
2: Sunny this afternoon, wind becoming north, 30 kilometers per hour, high of 26, humidex at 29. Clear tonight, a low of 12, sunny Friday, high of 27, humidex at 30. Cloudy Saturday with a 70% chance of showers, high of 22.
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2: Good afternoon, I'm Melanie Irwin. Everyone walked away safely after an SUV crashed straight into a Sarnia home last night. Emergency crews, including Sarnia Fire, Lambton EMS, and City Police, rushed to the scene on Indian Road North near Michigan Avenue around 7 p.m. Remarkably, neither the two people inside the house nor the two occupants in the vehicle were injured. Chrissy McRoberts has pulled her name from Sarnia's mayoral race and is now running for a city county councillor position. In a video, McRoberts says she didn't want to be responsible for vote splitting and endorsed Carrie McEachran for the job. As of right now, four names would be on the ballot: Carrie McEachran, Bill Dennis, Scott Molson, and George Stanko, who just filed his nomination papers for the role earlier this week. And the County of Lambton's Kathleen Avenue housing project is nearing completion. The three-story, 50-unit affordable housing development is being constructed at 471 Kathleen Avenue. Housing Services Manager Melissa Johnson says some significant changes will be noticed on the outside of the property soon.
3: The parking lot next week will be paved, and they'll be doing some site grading, and you'll start seeing some landscaping happening on the site.
2: Inside, cosmetic imperfections are being touched up. All of the units are one-bedroom, rent-geared-to-income apartments, including 14 supported by the March of Dimes. Sunny this afternoon, high of 26, humidex at 29, clear tonight, a low of 12. I'm Melanie Irwin.
4: In sports, the Toronto Blue Jays are playing the Tampa Bay Rays this afternoon. Toronto's looking to bounce back from last night's 7-6 loss. The Jays are one game back of the third wild card spot in the American League. The Texas Rangers host Washington tonight, while the Yankees close out a three-game set against the Orioles. The Boston Bruins and Edmonton Oilers will play two regular season games in Germany next year as part of the NHL Global Series. The Bruins will play in Munich and the Oilers will play in Cologne. There's no word on who their opponents will be. The league and NHL Players Association made the announcement this morning. The Ottawa Redblacks play Montreal in tonight's CFL action. In NFL preseason play, Las Vegas is at Houston and the San Francisco 49ers face the LA Chargers. And in tonight's WNBA action, Indiana is at Dallas, Atlanta plays LA, and Connecticut visits Las Vegas. I'm Natalia Vega.
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0: Sonny Lampton's Big Country Weather.
1: Sunny this afternoon, wind becoming north, 30 kilometers per hour, high of 26, humidex at 29. Clear tonight, a low of 12, sunny Friday, high of 27, humidex at 30. Cloudy Saturday with a 70% chance of showers, high of 22.
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0: Good afternoon, I'm Melanie Irwin. It was a close call in Sarnia last night after a vehicle plowed into a residential property on Indian Road North. Sarnia Fire Rescue, Lambton EMS, and Sarnia Police were called to the block between Arrow Road and Michigan Avenue around 7 p.m. when an SUV slammed into a residence. Despite the heavy impact, officials confirmed that all four people involved, two residents inside the home and two in the vehicle, escaped without any injuries. Saying she didn't want to be responsible for vote splitting, Chrissy McRoberts has pulled her name from Sarnia's mayoral race and endorsed Kerry McEachran for the position. McRoberts is now running for a city county councillor position. As of right now, four names would be on the ballot for mayor: Kerry McEachran, Bill Dennis, Scott Molson, and George Stanco. The Sarnia Police Service has partnered with the First Five team at the West Lambton Community Health Center for a free bike and road safety workshop for kids tomorrow morning. Spokesperson Sarah Neve says a city officer will be teaching the rules of the road.
1: Constable Nick will be the main speaker, and he have prepared all the presentation to engage the children in a fun and appropriate way.
0: It starts at 10 a.m. at the Log Cabin at Canaterra Park. Registration is encouraged. And you may have heard or seen jets flying over the city earlier today. Aircraft have been passing through the area on their way to attend the air show in London that starts tomorrow. Sunny this afternoon, high of 26, humidex at 29, clear tonight, a low of 12. I'm Melanie Irwin.
2: In sports, the Toronto Blue Jays are playing the Tampa Bay Rays this afternoon. Toronto's looking to bounce back from last night's 7-6 loss. The Jays are one game back of the third wild card spot in the American League. The Texas Rangers host Washington tonight, while the Yankees close out a three-game set against the Orioles. The Boston Bruins and Edmonton Oilers will play two regular season games in Germany next year as part of the NHL Global Series. The Bruins will play in Munich and the Oilers will play in Cologne. There's no word on who their opponents will be. The league and NHL Players Association made the announcement this morning. The Ottawa Redblacks play Montreal in tonight's CFL action. In NFL preseason play, Las Vegas is at Houston and the San Francisco 49ers face the LA Chargers. And in tonight's WNBA action, Indiana is at Dallas, Atlanta plays LA, and Connecticut visits Las Vegas. I'm Natalia Vega.
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6: Sarnia Lambton's Big Country Weather.
7: Sunny this afternoon, wind becoming north, 30 kilometers per hour, high of 26, humidex at 29. Clear tonight, a low of 12, sunny Friday, high of 27, humidex at 30. Cloudy Saturday with a 70% chance of showers, high of 22.
6: From the fields to the factory,
8: from the lake to the high.
7: Sunny this afternoon, wind becoming north, 30 kilometers per hour, high of 26, humidex at 29. Clear tonight, a low of 12, sunny Friday, high of 27, humidex at 30. Cloudy Saturday with a 70% chance of showers, high of 22.
6: From the fields to the factory,
8: from the lake to the highway.
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4: Sarnia Lambton's Big Country weather.
5: The weather.
6: Sunny this afternoon, wind becoming north, 30 kilometers per hour, high of 26, humidex at 29. Clear tonight, a low of 12, sunny Friday, high of 27, humidex at 30. Cloudy Saturday with a 70% chance of showers, high of 22.
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0: good afternoon. I'm Melanie Irwin. It was a close call in Sarnia last night after a vehicle plowed into a residential property on Indian Road North. Sarnia Fire Rescue, Lambton EMS, and Sarnia Police were called to the block between Arrow Road and Michigan Avenue around 7 p.m. when an SUV slammed into a residence. Despite the heavy impact, officials confirmed that all four people involved, two residents inside the home and two in the vehicle, escaped without any injuries. Saying she didn't want to be responsible for vote splitting, Chrissy McRoberts has pulled her name from Sarnia's mayoral race and endorsed Kerry McEachran for the position. McRoberts is now running for a city county councillor position. As of right now, four names would be on the ballot for mayor: Kerry McEachran, Bill Dennis, Scott Molson, and George Stanko. The Sarnia Police Service has partnered with the First Five team at the West Lambton Community Health Center for a free bike and road safety workshop for kids tomorrow morning. Spokesperson Sarah Neve says a city officer will be teaching the rules of the road.
1: Constable Nick will be the main speaker, and he have prepared all the presentation to engage the children in a fun and appropriate way.
0: It starts at 10 a.m. at the Log Cabin at Canaterra Park. Registration is encouraged. And you may have heard or seen jets flying over the city earlier today. Aircraft have been passing through the area on their way to attend the air show in London that starts tomorrow. Sunny this afternoon, high of 26, humidex at 29, clear tonight, a low of 12. I'm Melanie Irwin.
2: In sports, the Toronto Blue Jays are playing the Tampa Bay Rays this afternoon. Toronto's looking to bounce back from last night's 7-6 loss. The Jays are one game back of the third wildcard spot in the American League. The Texas Rangers host Washington tonight, while the Yankees close out a three-game set against the Orioles. The Boston Bruins and Edmonton Oilers will play two regular season games in Germany next year as part of the NHL Global Series. The Bruins will play in Munich and the Oilers will play in Cologne. There's no word on who their opponents will be. The league and NHL Players Association made the announcement this morning. The Ottawa Redblacks play Montreal in tonight's CFL action. In NFL preseason play, Las Vegas is at Houston and the San Francisco 49ers face the LA Chargers. And in tonight's WNBA action, Indiana is at Dallas, Atlanta plays LA, and Connecticut visits Las Vegas. I'm Natalia Vega.
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0: Sarnia Lambton's Big Country Weather.
1: Sunny this afternoon, wind becoming north, 30 kilometers per hour, high of 26, humidex at 29. Clear tonight, a low of 12, sunny Friday, high of 27, humidex at 30. Cloudy Saturday with a 70% chance of showers, high of 22.
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0: Sarnia Lambton's Big Country Weather.
1: Sunny this afternoon, wind becoming north, 30 kilometers per hour, high of 26, humidex at 29. Clear tonight, a low of 12, sunny Friday, high of 27, humidex at 30. Cloudy Saturday with a 70% chance of showers, high of 22.
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0: With an update from SarniaNewsToday.ca, I'm Melanie Irwin. Clear tonight, a low of 12. Right now it's 24 Celsius, 75 Fahrenheit. With less than 24 hours now to file nomination papers, there has been a last-minute shakeup in the race for Sarnia's top political seat. Chrissy McRoberts, who originally threw her hat into the ring in May, officially withdrew her name for the mayoral race today and is now running for a city-county councillor position. Meanwhile, George Stanco added his name to the ballot for the mayor's position earlier this week. He joins Bill Dennis, Scott Molson, and Carrie McEachran in the contest. Longtime mayor Mike Bradley has yet to declare if he'll seek a 12th term in the October 26th vote. Prospective candidates have until tomorrow afternoon at 2 to file their paperwork or officially pull their names. With fresh paint, drying, and landscaping about to get underway, a 50-unit affordable housing development in Sarnia is gearing up to open its doors to local residents this fall. The three-story Kathleen Avenue housing project is being constructed at 471 Kathleen Avenue by the County of Lambton. Housing Services Manager Melissa Johnson says all of the units are one-bedroom, rent-geared-to-income apartments, including 14 supported by March of Dimes.
1: We have started the rent selection process, so working with March of Dimes on their selection, as well as starting to call people on the wait list to see if they're interested in the project. So lots happening, and we're super excited to be at this finish line and hoping to see people move in the next 8 weeks or so.
0: Johnson says the project is expected to be completed on time and on budget, with occupancy expected in either late October or early November. No injuries were reported after an SUV slammed into a home last night. Sarnia Fire Rescue, Lambton EMS, and Sarnia Police responded to a property on Indian Road North between Arrow Road and Michigan Avenue around 7. Officials say two residents inside the house and two people in the vehicle were not hurt. A free bike and road safety workshop is being held at the log cabin at Canaterra Park tomorrow morning. Sarnia Police are working with the First Five team at the West Lambton Community Health Center to hold the event at 10 a.m. Spokesperson Sarah Neve says kids will learn the rules of the road and how to wear helmets properly.
2: It's really about making health education accessible and meeting families where they are. We know families are busy, and we know kids learn best when they engage and have fun. So we wanted to bring this educational opportunity directly into the community.
0: Registration is encouraged. Details are on our website. And here on Flight Services posted a video this afternoon of Sarnia native Chris Tucker putting on a bit of a show at Chris Hadfield Airport in his fighter jet. The CF-18 Hornet tactical demonstration team is expected to be part of this weekend's air display at the London Air Show. He made a stop along the way. Clear tonight, a low of 12, sunny on Friday, high of 27, Humidex at 30. Right now it's 24 Celsius, 75 Fahrenheit. I'm Melanie Irwin.
3: In sports, the Toronto Blue Jays beat the Tampa Bay Rays 5-1 this afternoon. Kazuma Okamoto hit a solo home run in the second to give the Jays the lead. Nathan Lucas homered in the fifth, and Daz Cameron hit his first home run as a Blue Jay. Andrés Giménez left the game in the fourth inning with right hamstring tightness. Also this afternoon, the Cleveland Guardians beat San Francisco 5-2. Tonight, the Yankees close out a three-game set against the Orioles, and Washington hosts Texas. The NHL has announced that the Boston Bruins and Edmonton Oilers will each play two regular season games in Germany next year. It's part of the global series to grow hockey in the country. The Bruins will play in Munich and the Oilers will play in Cologne. Their opponents haven't been announced yet. This year, the Chicago Blackhawks and Ottawa Senators are slated to play in Dusseldorf in December. The 0-9 Ottawa Red Blacks face Montreal in tonight's CFL action. The league-leading Alouettes have won five straight. In NFL preseason play, Las Vegas is at Houston, and the San Francisco 49ers face the LA Chargers. And in the WNBA, Indiana is at Dallas, Atlanta plays LA, and Connecticut visits Las Vegas. I'm Natalia Vega.
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0: love summer. 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
1: This is where it's at.
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0: country am I in?
1: It doesn't matter. It's 5 o'clock somewhere.
0: It's always on 5 in Margaritaville, come to think of it.
1: Yeah, I heard that.
0: You've been there, haven't you?
1: Yes, sir.
0: I've seen your boat there.
1: I've been to Margaritaville a few times.
0: All right. Well, that's good.
1: Stumble my way back.
0: Okay. Well, we just want to make sure you can keep it between the navigational beacons.
1: Between the buoys. I got it.
0: All right. Well, it's 5 o'clock. Let's go somewhere.
1: I'm ready. Crank it up.
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1: Sarnia Lambton's Big Country Weather.
2: Clear tonight, a low of 12. Sunny Friday, high of 27. Humidex at 30. Showers expected Saturday, high of 22. And cloudy Sunday with a 60% chance of showers, high of 21.
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1: With an update from SarniaNewsToday.ca, I'm Melanie Irwin. Chrissy McRoberts has pulled her name from Sarnia's mayoral race and is now running for a city county councillor position. In a video today, McRoberts said she didn't want to be responsible for vote splitting and endorsed Carrie McEachran for the role. As of right now, four names would appear on the ballot: Carrie McEachran, Bill Dennis, Scott Molson, and George Stanko, who just filed his nomination papers earlier this week. Longtime Mayor Mike Bradley has yet to declare if he'll seek a 12th term. Prospective candidates have until tomorrow afternoon at 2 to file their paperwork or officially pull their names. The County of Lambton's Kathleen Avenue housing project is nearing completion. The three-story, 50-unit affordable housing development is being constructed at 471 Kathleen Avenue. Housing Services Manager Melissa Johnson says some significant changes will be noticed on the outside of the property soon.
2: On the exterior of the site, the curbs and sidewalks are in. The parking lot next week will be paved. Then they'll be doing some site grading and you'll start seeing some landscaping happening on the site.
1: Inside, cosmetic imperfections are being touched up. All of the units are one-bedroom, rent-geared to income apartments, including 14 supported by March of Dimes. Everyone walked away safely after an SUV crashed straight into a Sarnia home last night. Emergency crews, including Sarnia Fire, Lambton EMS, and City Police, rushed to the scene on Indian Road North near Michigan Avenue around 7. Remarkably, neither the two people inside the house nor the two occupants in the vehicle were injured. Investigators are hoping a newly established tip line will help in an ongoing fraud investigation concerning London's hospital network. London Police launched an investigation in October 2024 after London Health Sciences Centre brought forward allegations of fraudulent financial activity. Further details are on our website. The Sarnia Police Service has partnered with the Fast Five team at the West Lambton Community Health Centre for a free bike and road safety workshop for kids tomorrow morning. Spokesperson Sarah Neve says a city officer will be teaching the rules of the road.
3: Constable Nick will be the main speaker, and he have prepared all the presentation to engage the children in a fun and appropriate way.
1: It starts at 10 a.m. at the log cabin at Canaterra Park. Registration is encouraged. Details are on our website. And you may hear or see aircraft pass through the area today on their way to the London Air Show that's starting tomorrow. Here on Flight Services posted a video this afternoon of Sarnia native Chris Tucker putting on a bit of a display at the Chris Hadfield Airport in his fighter jet. The CF-18 Hornet Tactical Demonstration Team is expected to be part of this weekend's air display, and he did a flyby on the way there. Clear tonight, a low of 12, sunny on Friday, high of 27, humidex at 30. Showers expected Saturday, high of 22. I'm Melanie Irwin.
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5: In sports, the Toronto Blue Jays beat the Tampa Bay Rays 5-1 this afternoon. Kazuma Okamoto hit a solo home run in the second to give the Jays the lead. Nathan Lucas homered in the fifth, and Daz Cameron hit his first home run as a Blue Jay. Andrés Giménez left the game in the fourth inning with right hamstring tightness. Also this afternoon, the Cleveland Guardians beat San Francisco 5-2. Tonight, the Yankees close out a three-game set against the Orioles, and Washington hosts Texas. The NHL has announced that the Boston Bruins and Edmonton Oilers will each play two regular season games in Germany next year. It's part of the global series to grow hockey in the country. The Bruins will play in Munich and the Oilers will play in Cologne. Their opponents haven't been announced yet. The 0-9 Ottawa Red Blacks face Montreal in tonight's CFL action. The league-leading Alouettes have won 5 straight. In NFL preseason play, Las Vegas is at Houston and the San Francisco 49ers face the LA Chargers. And in the WNBA, Indiana is at Dallas, Atlanta plays LA, and Connecticut visits Las Vegas. I'm Natalia Vega.
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1: Clear tonight, a low of 12. Sunny Friday, high of 27. Humidex at 30. Showers expected Saturday, high of 22. And cloudy Sunday with a 60% chance of showers, high of 21.
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1: With an update from SarniaNewsToday.ca, I'm Melanie Irwin. Chrissy McRoberts has pulled her name from Sarnia's mayoral race and is now running for a city county councillor position. In a video today, McRoberts said she didn't want to be responsible for vote splitting and endorsed Carrie McEachran for the role. As of right now, four names would appear on the ballot: Carrie McEachran, Bill Dennis, Scott Molson, and George Stanko, who just filed his nomination papers earlier this week. Longtime Mayor Mike Bradley has yet to declare if he'll seek a 12th term. Prospective candidates have until tomorrow afternoon at 2 to file their paperwork or officially pull their names. The County of Lambton's Kathleen Avenue housing project is nearing completion. The three-story, 50-unit affordable housing development is being constructed at 471 Kathleen Avenue. Housing Services Manager Melissa Johnson says some significant changes will be noticed on the outside of the property soon.
2: On the exterior of the site, the curbs and sidewalks are in. The parking lot next week will be paved, and they'll be doing some site grading, and you'll start seeing some landscaping happening on the site.
1: Inside, cosmetic imperfections are being touched up. All of the units are one-bedroom, rent-geared to income apartments, including 14 supported by March of Dimes. Everyone walked away safely after an SUV crashed straight into a Sarnia home last night. Emergency crews, including Sarnia Fire, Lambton EMS, and City Police, rushed to the scene on Indian Road North near Michigan Avenue around 7. Remarkably, neither the two people inside the house nor the two occupants in the vehicle were injured. Investigators are hoping a newly established tip line will help in an ongoing fraud investigation concerning London's hospital network. London Police launched an investigation in October 2024 after London Health Sciences Center brought forward allegations of fraudulent financial activity. Further details are on our website. The Sarnia Police Service has partnered with the Fast Five team at the West Lambton Community Health Center for a free bike and road safety workshop for kids tomorrow morning. Spokesperson Sarah Neve says a city officer will be teaching the rules of the road.
3: Constable Nick will be the main speaker, and he have prepared all the presentation to engage the children in a fun and appropriate way.
1: It starts at 10 a.m. at the Log Cabin at Canaterra Park. Registration is encouraged. Details are on our website. And you may hear or see aircraft pass through the area today on their way to the London Air Show that's starting tomorrow. Here on Flight Services posted a video this afternoon of Sarnia native Chris Tucker putting on a bit of a display at the Chris Hadfield Airport in his fighter jet. The CF-18 Hornet Tactical Demonstration Team is expected to be part of this weekend's air display, and he did a flyby on the way there. Clear tonight, a low of 12, sunny on Friday, high of 27, humidex at 30. Showers expected Saturday, high of 22. I'm Melanie Irwin.
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5: In sports, the Toronto Blue Jays beat the Tampa Bay Rays 5-1 this afternoon. Kazuma Okamoto hit a solo home run in the second to give the Jays the lead. Nathan Lucas homered in the fifth, and Daz Cameron hit his first home run as a Blue Jay. Andrés Giménez left the game in the fourth inning with right hamstring tightness. Also this afternoon, the Cleveland Guardians beat San Francisco 5-2. Tonight, the Yankees close out a three-game set against the Orioles, and Washington hosts Texas. The NHL has announced that the Boston Bruins and Edmonton Oilers will each play two regular season games in Germany next year. It's part of the global series to grow hockey in the country. The Bruins will play in Munich and the Oilers will play in Cologne. Their opponents haven't been announced yet. The 0-9 Ottawa Red Blacks face Montreal in tonight's CFL action. The league-leading Alouettes have won 5 straight. In NFL preseason play, Las Vegas is at Houston and the San Francisco 49ers face the LA Chargers. And in the WNBA, Indiana is at Dallas, Atlanta plays LA, and Connecticut visits Las Vegas. I'm Natalia Vega.
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